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3: A better life with Dr. Sanjay Gupta.
4: Osteoporosis affects millions of people in the United States and around the world. It's a disease that basically causes someone's bones to become weak, brittle, and porous, which can increase their risk of fractures. Now, the good news here is there are things you can do other than, or in addition to, taking medications to prevent fractures before it's too late. One is to up your intake of calcium and vitamin D. You also want to eat more protein. One functional medicine dietitian told us that that helps build muscle, and if you're building muscle strength, then you are also building bone strength. You want to be mindful of your workouts. The best ways to build bone density, one therapist told us, are going to be resistance exercises like lifting weights, and also exercises that make your bones take a bit of an impact, such as jumping or even running, just loading the bones a little bit more. I'm Dr. Sanjay Gupta, helping you live a better life.
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Good morning. Here are the stories we are following at this hour. Senator Ed Markey said if reelected, his next term would be his last. He's facing a primary challenge from Representative Seth Moulton. Markey is 79 and has been in Washington since the 1970s. Moulton, who is a 47, has made Markey's age part of the campaign. Markey says he still has key parts of his agenda, such as the Green New Deal, to get done. The city of Boston, on behalf of the school department, is suing multiple social media companies over what it says is the deliberate targeting of children to keep them scrolling. Mayor Michelle Wu said the city is taking this action to protect children's mental health. The Massachusetts House has suggested legislation that would be the most restrictive in the nation in limiting screen time. Happy birthday to Bishop Robert McManus. He turned 75 on Sunday. That means

0: Yeah, Bonnie passed away. She was 75 years old. I didn't know she's Welsh. She was known for her raspy voice, and she had Holding Out for a Hero and It's a Heartache were her other two really big hits. So she passed away last night at a hospital. This is according to her family in Portugal, as a result of an illness that she was being treated for. 75 years old. 743, that's The Buzz. 104.5 XLO.
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8: Good morning. Here are the stories we are following at this hour. Senator Ed Markey said if reelected, his next term would be his last. He's facing a primary challenge from Representative Seth Moulton. Markey is 79 and has been in Washington since the 1970s. Moulton, who is a 47, has made Markey's age part of the campaign. Markey says he still has key parts of his agenda, such as the Green New Deal, to get done. The city of Boston, on behalf of the school department, is suing multiple social media companies over what it says is the deliberate targeting of children

Lost its faith, our colors will fade eventually. So if our time is running out, day after day, we'll make the mundane a masterpiece. Oh my, my, oh my, my love, I take one look at you, you're taking me out.

0: 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It's the XLO Beach Party featuring Pop 2000's tour at Indian Ranch on July 19th.
1: I heard Mackenzie's going.
0: She is going to be there. Woo! Yes. Hosted by Chris Kirkpatrick. So we'll get you that keyword in just minutes. Hang on for that.
1: Sometimes a headline is just too weird not to read on. I'll read you this. A man in Scotland assaulted someone with two live seagulls. Now, I'm trying to think in my head, how would that be possible?
0: I'm not happy about this because you're hurting the seagulls.
1: Don't panic yet. Police in Scotland have arrested a man and charged him after he grabbed two live seagulls and used them to assault another person.
0: Okay.
1: Police haven't explained exactly how the birds were involved, but the good news is the seagulls were not injured.
0: Okay, well, that is great news.
1: Yeah, and they are, obviously, the irony of the whole thing, usually the seagulls are attacking us to get our food.
0: They are.
1: They say if you want to chase them off, the best thing to do is yell at them loudly.
0: It's not true, is
1: it? Now they've got your hot dog, and they've got you looking like a jerk on the beach.
0: They do love the hot dogs. They love fries, too.
1: Oh, yeah. See, you see people, you know, you can obviously tell they don't go to the beach very much because as soon as one swoops down at them, they freak out.
0: Oh, yeah. Well, wouldn't you?
1: Yeah.
0: I think the beak on that thing is hard.
1: Yeah.
0: He comes after you.
1: I would hold up a thing of mustard and go, you're next. That might slow him up just a little. Right.
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Well, we got sad news today. Bonnie Tyler died. You remember her? She sang Total Eclipse of the Heart. 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

0: 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Here, Alex Warren talks a bit about his song "Fever Dream."
1: Well, "Fever Dream," especially, was our, one of my friends was had just met a girl, and he couldn't stop talking about her, and it reminded me of when I met my wife and how that felt. And so we kind of channeled that when we wrote it. It's like he was talking about her, and he's like, "Oh, dude, I never." He's from Boston. "Oh, dude, I'd never seen her this way." It was great.
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Have a great night. I'm Rick Brackett. Can you believe it's Friday tomorrow already? Quick week after the holidays.